stay up. 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They've all heard it before, can't play us. Wanna talk us to death, no seance. There's no shortage of breath till it's talk of a check, then it's scale don't weigh up. Best you have.

Yeah, make some motherfucking noise. Yeah. 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Yeah. Performing tonight. Yeah. Well, if it's on, I guess it's about time. Let me slide it to

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Hussein terrorists, I'll bomb your train. Sharp fang, fresh pain, I'll let it drain.

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1: State your name, cuz.
2: Stormzy, innit?
1: And what are we doing today?
2: Rapping, innit?
1: Yeah?
2: Fucking rapping,
1: innit? Yeah? 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Let's go.
3: Man try sees better than me. 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
4: Shut up.
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0: want to get warmer like morning light. 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Morning light. Sure to get warmer like morning light. Morning light. Morning light. Sure to get warmer like morning light. Morning light. Morning light. Sure to get warmer like morning light.
1: Trois candidats dans un mouchoir de poche, mais on se régale. C'est du beau jeu, ça. Vérane.
2: Soprano Paul Mirabel, Squeezie McFly et Carlito.
1: Pardon ? Quelle est votre réponse ?
2: Marlène Schiappa. Lady Gaga. Omar Sy, Clara Luciani, Nicki Minaj, Florence Foresti, Taylor Swift, Mbappé, Emmanuel Macron, Donald Trump, Damso, Marion Cotillard, Katy Perry, Charles Leclerc, Léon Marchand, Angèle, Lenny Kravitz, Greta Thunberg, François Hollande, Philippe Etchebest, Billy Eilish, Wendy Renard, Nikos Aliagas, Barack Obama, Cyril Lignac, Teddy Riner, Julien Doré, Loan, Thomas Pesquet, Harry Potter, Yann

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I did a lot. Yeah. I did a lot. Yeah. I'ma make it even. I done did a lot of bad things just to get changed. I done took it to some levels that a lot of niggas won't go. Yeah. I done did a lot of bad things just to get changed. I done took it to some levels that a lot of niggas won't go.

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1: I remember. It's on the tip of my tongue.
2: Here's the tune.
0: I can't get that tune out of my head.
3: Like that.